0: It's Backstage Country. I'm Elena. We got Ashley Cook hanging out this week. Okay. And I'm so glad you are here because you're about to become super busy. Not like you aren't already, but like you're about to kick off your world tour in just about a month.
1: I'm so excited.
0: I can only imagine what you're feeling right now. And I cannot wait to see what that brain of yours is working up because like I told you so many times, like I love your vision for writing. I love your vision for visuals. I love your vision for touring and those moments. So how is that vision coming together right now?
1: It's coming. It's definitely coming. I feel like I have so many ideas that I want to execute and only so much of a budget and like space on a stage to actually make it happen. But I have amazing, you know, team members that are helping me put it all together. And I just, for this tour, my main goal that I said to everybody when I was planning all of this is I was like, all right, I really just want to make sure that this tour feels visually different than the headline tours I've done in the past. Because I've done two headline tours. Both of them were like fresh off of my first album coming out and then off of Your Place going number one. Mm-hmm. And so I was still pretty new in the game and I didn't have like any budget to work with and was trying to kind of figure it out. And so it was just like, they looked very similar. They sounded really great, and some of the songs were different. But
0: you could only do so much.
1: Yeah, I mean, it's just the nature of it. And thankfully I got to play shows, you know? I mean, some people don't even have the budget to play shows. Mm-hmm. So I got to go headline tour twice, which was so fun. But I just, when I look back at the videos, even myself, if I look back at the Your Place tour versus the Shot in the Dark tour, I can't really see visually a big difference between the two tours. Like, they were both so fun, but it was a similar set list and similar songs and a similar setup and the same band members and all of it. And I still have the exact same band, but I was told everybody, I'm like, hey, bigger budget, which is awesome. Mm-hmm. I want to visually make it look really different. And I've been telling everybody to wear blue. So like every night's gonna be a blue out, we're calling it. Like the whole sea of blue, of
0: ooh,
1: all the fans wearing blue.
0: Yes.
1: It's just gonna be a little more curated and intentional with like the experience that they're gonna have, which I think will be fun and something different that people haven't seen from before. So like the fans that have come to both the headline tours in the past, they're gonna be like, whoa, this is a
0: totally
1: different experience.
0: Yeah. What is it like having that bigger budget but like having to still stay within it? Like because I know your ideas are big.
1: Oh yeah. I'm like, let's get a, you know, hanging chandelier disco ball thing.
0: Yeah.
1: And they're like, Ashley, what? It's the Ryman. You can't hang a disco ball from the Ryman. But yeah, I definitely have a world of ideas that I can't wait to get to execute, whether it's, you know, this tour or three tours from now, you know. But it's been fun. It's been fun to get to have a great team, a great touring team, a great management team, like everybody. And I feel like they've done a really great job with saying, hey, Ash, go dream. So yeah, it's been really fun. And it's been also really cool to see like tickets moving the way they are. Like it's been fun to see because I, you know, I haven't been on tour in a second. I haven't been on headline tour in a minute. And with this new music, like you just never know. You never know how it's going to be received. That's the nature of this industry and not knowing what the next project will do or won't do. And it's been cool to see the fans really show up and care and buy the tickets and, you know, impressive numbers and all this stuff. So it's been really fun to get to put together.
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3: I'm weatherology meteorologist Derek Height with a significant weather update. A severe thunderstorm warning has been issued until 7:45 p.m. this evening for Holt, Loup, Rock, and Garfield counties. Both large hail and straight-line winds are possible with this storm. Quarter-size hail and winds up to 60 miles an hour are likely as it moves east at 25 miles an hour. For your safety, stay inside and away from windows until the storm passes. Large hail and strong winds can easily shatter glass, causing injury. If you're caught outside, take shelter in a sturdy building or a hardtop car. Take shelter now. Again, a severe thunderstorm warning continues until 7:45 p.m. this evening for Holt, Loup, Rock, and Garfield counties. Remember, this storm has the potential for quarter-size hail and wind gusts to 60 miles an hour. This severe weather update has been brought to you by courtesy Ford and Jay's Collision Center. From the Weatherology Weather Center, I'm meteorologist Derek Height.
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19: 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Chance of thunderstorms tonight, otherwise partly cloudy skies. Lows level off around 63, southerly winds 5 to 10 miles per hour. A blend of clouds and sun tomorrow, chance for storms, high temperatures reach up to 81. From the Weatherology Weather Center, powered by weatherology.com, I'm meteorologist Jennifer Wojcicki for 106 Kicks. Right now, 84.
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1: It's Backstage Country. Ashley Cook is your host this week. We're playing some of her hits, and we cannot go this week without playing the first number one song, Your Place.
2: Absolutely.
1: Ashley, it's been almost a year since this went number one. How did it change your life, or if it did, and in what ways, like immediately into today?
2: Yeah. This song really changed my life in a lot of different ways. I mean, obviously, as an artist, getting your first number one song, it changes the rooms that you're in and the opportunities that you're given. And it changes a lot career-wise, like just the amount of things that you have access to after that first number one. But for me personally, it changed a lot about how I thought about decision-making. I don't know if you know the backstory to this, but Your Place was a song that I loved and believed in, but my team wasn't super, super passionate about off the beginning.
1: Wild.
2: Off the jump. I know. And I just remember, you know, I'm a very indecisive person. I've always been very indecisive and have a hard time making decisions. I love to survey people. I love to ask a lot of questions and get opinions. Mm. And this song was one that I didn't care what the opinion was. I just was like, this is a smash. This song, I believe it and I love it and I feel it. And the crowds that came to my headline shows, they believed it and they sang it. And it just had this organic flame to it that just happened. Mm. And I think it was because I just so deeply and desperately believed in that song. So for me, it changed a lot, not only career-wise, but it allowed me to really listen to my inner voice and my inner sureness when it comes to music and what I want to release, and not just listening to the people around me. And they're an amazing team. I mean, they've chosen a lot of things that I said no to that have ended up being a great thing in my career because they pushed me to do it. And so I love them, I value them, I trust them for sure. But this is one of those songs that taught me a lesson about trusting myself and my own, what I want to say as an artist, because there are so many artists in this world that sing all different kinds of songs. And if you don't know what song is your song, what song you sing, and what's something you want to say, then everybody else could sing your song. So what do I want to say? Who am I as an artist? And I think that that song really taught me what that means and who I am to my core as an artist, and things that feel the most in line with what I want to say and who I want to be.
1: Being authentic is everything, 100%. Especially these days. So did anybody come up to you from the label, like, you know, when it actually went number one, to be like, okay, yeah, sorry, right?
2: I got a formal apology for sure. But when we're all the best of friends. I love my team. I love my label. I mean, Big Loud's incredible.
1: Yeah.
2: And again, there's been so many things that they've pushed me on that I've been like, I don't know. And then I've done it. And it's been one of my favorite songs or one of the best moments of my career. So that's the beauty of working with a team and having opinions, is having different voices in the room. And I love that. But also my voice matters too. And I think that's important. And we all just respect each other and love working together. And that was one of those moments I found my voice in the room. And that was really important, you know?
0: Coming up next, more with Ashley Cook on Backstage Country.
3: I'm weatherology meteorologist Derek Height with a significant weather update. A new severe thunderstorm warning has been issued for parts of Garfield, Holt, and Wheeler counties until 8:30 p.m. tonight. The storm has the potential for both large hail and strong straight-line winds. Half-dollar size hail and winds up to 60 miles an hour are likely as it pushes east at 35 miles an hour. For your safety, stay inside and away from windows until the storm passes. Large hail and strong winds can easily shatter glass, causing injury. If you're caught outside, take shelter in a sturdy building or a hardtop car. Take shelter now. Once again, a severe thunderstorm warning continues for areas of Garfield, Holt, and Wheeler counties until 8:30 p.m. tonight. Remember, this storm has the potential for half-dollar size hail, and winds up to 60 miles an hour are likely. Additional strong storms continue across other portions of our listening area. A severe thunderstorm warning continues for areas of Holt, Garfield, Loup, and Rock counties until 7:45 p.m. This severe weather update has been brought to you by courtesy Ford and Jay's Collision Center. From the Weatherology Weather Center, I'm meteorologist Derek Height.
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0: chance of thunderstorms tonight. Otherwise, partly cloudy skies. Lows level off around 63. Southerly winds 5 to 10 miles per hour. A blend of clouds and sun. Tomorrow, chance for storms. High temperatures reach up to 81. From the Weatherology Weather Center, powered by weatherology.com, I'm meteorologist Jennifer Wojcicki for 106 Kicks. Right now, 84.
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3: I'm weatherology meteorologist Derek Height with a significant weather update. A severe thunderstorm warning continues for parts of Garfield, Holt, and Wheeler counties until 8:30 p.m. tonight. The storm has the potential for both large hail and strong straight-line winds. Half-dollar size hail and winds up to 60 miles an hour are likely as it pushes east at 35 miles an hour. For your safety, stay inside and away from windows until the storm passes. Large hail and strong winds can easily shatter glass, causing injury. If you're caught outside, take shelter in a sturdy building or a hardtop car. Take shelter now. Once again, a severe thunderstorm warning continues for portions of Garfield, Holt, and Wheeler counties until 8:30 p.m. tonight. Remember, this storm has the potential for half-dollar size hail and wind gusts to 60 miles an hour. This severe weather update has been brought to you by courtesy Ford and Jay's Collision Center. From the Weatherology Weather Center, I'm meteorologist Derek Height.
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7: Oh, hey, that's me.
6: Hey.
7: Ashley Cook here. It's been a blast hosting and hanging.

0: Ashley Cook is your co-host this week along with me, Elena. Okay. And we are having so much fun.
1: We are. We really are.
0: I really love when you're here.
1: I know. Likewise. I always look so forward to getting to hang out with you.
0: It's so fun. And it's even more fun this time around because we get to talk about so much of your new stuff.
1: Yes.
0: The album just came out on Friday. Your storytelling, even from your last album, which was incredible as well, but it's grown so much.
1: Thank you so much.
0: And the production and everything. And I know how involved you were in every aspect of this.
1: Yeah.
0: Including putting together the final track listing, 15 songs.
1: Yeah.
0: Tell me about how you got to these 15, because I'm sure there were more.
1: Yeah.
0: And why they're in the order that they're in.
1: Yeah, there were a ton. We cut a lot. Dan Huff produced most of the record, and he's just a wizard. He's so good at what he does.
0: A legend, too.
1: But, yeah. And thank you for saying that about the songwriting thing, because I think really what it was with this record is I just got really bold with the honest truth.
0: Yeah.
1: Truly. Mm-hmm. I'd been, honest in the past with songs and whatnot. But again, I think when I first started writing for Shot in the Dark, for example, I walked in the room and I would have a title on my phone and I'd be like, this is the theme that would blow Nashville's mind. Let's write this song. But it wasn't ever exactly. There were some that were my experiences, but a lot of it was what's the best song to write for the day? And the ones that did translate, like Your Place, were about my actual life. Mm-hmm. And people, I think, can tell that it's the actual emotion behind it. And this record, damn near every song is a very real, very, true to the story, detailed, almost, brutally, terrifyingly detailed in that way. And so I think for me, the songs that I ended up putting on the record, I felt something with.
0: Yeah.
1: They made me feel something, not just because I thought it was a good song. It was something that I really felt like I related to, I cried to in my Jeep. I played, it was the demos that I couldn't stop listening to over and over and over again. And I'm like, okay, if I can listen to this 10 times through over and over again, then somebody else is bound to want to as well.
0: Yep.
1: And so I just got real. I just really did. And I told the story. And I mean, even the very last song called The Girl Who Cried Wolf, and that song wasn't supposed to be on the record initially. It was I finished the record. It was done with 14 songs. I was going to be done with it. And then me and that guy broke up for the fourth time. And I was fed up with it. And I was pissed off. And I walked into a room and I wrote the truth. I wrote how I actually felt. And I snuck it on the record because I was I want to have this as the ending, final. Will she go back? Will she not go back? I ended up going back. Don't do it. Everybody, don't do it. It's not a good idea. But it was just, it was real. And I think that all 15 of these songs, starting with If I'm Being Honest, all the way through The Girl Who Cried Wolf, every single song was a genuine journal entry that just became a song. And that was important to me for a self-titled record, because it wasn't just songs I think will do well on the radio. Mm-hmm. It was songs that I hope do well on the radio, but that if they don't, I don't care, because they mean something to me.
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3: I'm weatherology meteorologist Derek Height with a significant weather update. A severe thunderstorm warning continues until 8:30 p.m. tonight for Holt County. Both large hail and straight-line winds are possible with this storm. Half-dollar size hail and winds up to 60 miles an hour are likely as it pushes northeast at about 45 miles an hour. For your safety, stay inside and away from windows until the storm passes. Large hail and strong winds can easily shatter glass, causing injury. If you're caught outside, take shelter in a sturdy building or a hardtop car. Take shelter now. Once again, a severe thunderstorm warning continues until 8:30 p.m. tonight for Holt County. Remember, this storm has the potential for half-dollar size hail and wind gusts to 60 miles an hour. This severe weather update has been brought to you by courtesy Ford and Jay's Collision Center. From the Weatherology Weather Center, I'm meteorologist Derek Height.
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22: Chance for storms tonight. Otherwise, partly cloudy skies. Lows level off around 63. South winds 5 to 10 miles per hour. Sunshine mixed with clouds at times again. Tomorrow, chance of thunderstorms. Daytime highs approaching 81. 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Currently, it's 79 degrees.
19: This update on the forecast from Weatherology and My Country 106 Kicks is brought to you by Mitchell Equipment of Atkinson and Humphrey.
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1: A severe thunderstorm warning has been issued for a portion of the 106 Kicks listening area.
2: Once again, good evening, Northeast Nebraska. Michael J. taking a look at severe weather across a portion of the listening area. Severe thunderstorm warning remaining in effect until 9 tonight for northwestern Antelope, also southwestern Knox counties. Tracking a severe thunderstorm located 3 miles northwest of Orchard or 18 miles east of O'Neill, moving east at 25 miles per hour. 60 mile per hour wind gusts and quarter size hail, radar indicating this active weather warning. Hail damage to vehicles is expected. Expect wind damage to roofs, siding, and trees. For your protection, move to an interior room on the lowest floor of a building. Torrential rainfall occurring with this storm as well. That may lead to flash flooding. Once again, a severe thunderstorm warning in effect until 9 tonight for northwestern Antelope as well as southwestern Knox counties in northeast Nebraska. And the update brought to you by Courtesy Ford and Jay's Collision Center. When bad weather breaks out, we break in with Weatherology.
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16: Chance for storms tonight. Otherwise, partly cloudy skies. Lows level off around 63. South winds 5 to 10 miles per hour. Sunshine mixed with clouds at times again. Tomorrow, chance of thunderstorms. Daytime highs approaching 81. From the Weatherology Weather Center, powered by weatherology.com, I'm meteorologist Jennifer Wojcicki for 106 Kicks. Currently, it's 79 degrees.
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0: We've got Ashley Cook hosting this week along with me. I'm Elena, and we are talking about all the things, catching up. Ashley, last time you were here, we had so much fun talking about, I mean, so many things, but one of the things that we got deep into that people were loving to learn about you was the fact that you and your sister really grew up, like, in the midst of prime Disney Channel days, like Hannah Montana. You were on the set of these things. Like, you have the coolest stories. And since then, they've had the Hannah Montana 20th anniversary, so I have to know. How do you think that turned out?
1: I think it was so good.
0: Right?
1: It was cute. I think it was really beautiful. I think they did a really good job of kind of like nostalgia meets forward dreaming, you know? Miley shined so well in that. And I think Noah shined too. She was in the, I saw like the ending credits of it all. And it was really
0: good. Noah was your girl.
1: Yeah.
0: Right?
1: Yeah, she's awesome.
0: Did you guys end up going out there for it or were you?
1: No, we were just playing. Yeah. But they're awesome. And I mean, I got to see Tish and Brandy a couple months ago on their podcast, which was fun. And it's been really fun. They get to watch them kind of enter into their own era.
0: Well, seeing that and like remembering the conversation we had and everything, and then seeing you show up on Marshalls, it did have me wondering if like you were getting the itch again, because you know those sets, you know what it's like to be on TV. Like, does it give you the itch? Do you want to do it? Really?
1: Yeah, I would love to. I would love nothing more than to kind of dabble in that world a little bit too, but music is always going to be my number one. But it was really fun to be on the set of Marshalls, and I would love to do, you know, something. I'm doing a couple more things that you'll see soon.
0: Like TV-wise?
1: Yeah, like just kind of in that world.
0: Okay.
1: So yeah, a couple more things, but yeah, I mean, I would love to. I think it'd be really fun to get to do it and have a, you know, a role in something, or just kind of like scratch the itch of that creative outlet, because music is so fun. But I've done it for all my life. I've been in it for so long, and I always will. I love music so much. I'll always be making albums and, you know, wanting to do it, but I don't know. Acting sounds like a fun thing to kind of like give a shot.
0: Right?
1: So we'll see.
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19: A severe thunderstorm watch continues until 2 a.m. tomorrow morning. Thunderstorms likely tonight, otherwise partly cloudy skies. Lows level off around 63, south winds 5 to 10 miles per hour. Sunshine mixed with clouds at times again. Tomorrow, chance of thunderstorms. Daytime highs approaching 81. I'm meteorologist Jennifer Wojcicki for 106 KIX. Right now, 75.
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11: A severe thunderstorm watch continues until 2 a.m. tomorrow morning. Thunderstorms likely tonight, otherwise partly cloudy skies. Lows level off around 63, south winds 5 to 10 miles per hour. Sunshine mixed with clouds at times again. Tomorrow, chance of thunderstorms. Daytime highs approaching 81. I'm meteorologist Jennifer Wojcicki for 106 Kicks. Right now, 75.
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8: Kids Country Weather. A severe thunderstorm watch continues until 2 a.m. tomorrow morning. Thunderstorms likely tonight, otherwise partly cloudy skies. Lows level off around 63, south winds 5 to 10 miles per hour. Sunshine mixed with clouds at times again tomorrow, chance of thunderstorms. Daytime highs approaching 81. I'm meteorologist Jennifer Wojcicki for 106 Kicks. Right now, 75.
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A severe thunderstorm watch continues until 2 a.m. tomorrow morning. Thunderstorms likely tonight, otherwise partly cloudy skies. Lows level off around 63, south winds 5 to 10 miles per hour. Sunshine mixed with clouds at times again tomorrow, chance of thunderstorms, daytime highs approaching 81. I'm meteorologist Jennifer Wojcicki for 106 KIX. Right now, 75.

0: This is meteorologist Phil Jensko with another severe weather update. Severe thunderstorm warning continues for southern Holt County until 11:30. Also, severe thunderstorm warning for southwestern Boone County continues until 11:45. Mainly a wind gust threat up here into Holt County, mainly in the vicinity of and south of U.S. Highway 20. It looks like the threat may be through the Atkinson and Emmett areas, still possibly affecting the O'Neill area, Inman, Chambers being affected, and then eventually Ewing. So mainly a wind gust threat here, but a more of a wind and hail threat further to the south for southwest Boone County as these storms continue to work their way to the east here. Looks like Primrose, Cedar Rapids have a good chance at seeing some hail potentially if it does develop. Quarter-sized hail is possible and wind gust up to or above 60 miles per hour as these storms move to the east at 30 miles per hour. Eventually look for these to get towards Albion, Boone, and also St. Edward as they continue to head in that direction. No reports out of any of this activity recently, so that's good news, but still, that warning does continue for southern Holt County until 11:30, and then southwest Boone County, that warning does continue until 11:45. The severe weather update has been brought to you by Courtesy Ford of Norfolk. I'm Phil Jensko.
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5: A severe thunderstorm watch remains in effect. Storms likely tonight. Otherwise, mainly cloudy skies expected. Lows dip down to about 63. Winds out of the southwest, 5 to 10 miles per hour. Mainly cloudy tomorrow. Chance of thunderstorms. Highs around 80. From the Weatherology Weather Center, powered by weatherology.com, I'm meteorologist Jennifer Wojcicki for 106 KIX. Currently, it's 75 degrees.

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0: This is meteorologist Phil Jenska with another severe weather update. Severe thunderstorm warnings have been extended here until 12:30 now for southeast Boone County. Still tracking the storm capable of producing large hail and damaging winds. The storm is near Cedar Rapids or 11 miles southwest of Albion, and it's moving east at 25 miles per hour. So still holding some strength here, this storm. Haven't seen any reports, but still looking pretty healthy here as it continues to work its way through Cedar Rapids. Look for it to affect areas along State Highway 56, approaching areas along State Highway 14, the strongest part of the storm here is approaching that area. So we could see hail the size of ping pong balls, and a wind gust could get to 60 miles per hour or greater. Good news is we haven't seen any reports out of this activity, but still the potential is there for large hail and damaging winds as the storm slowly moves through parts of southern Boone County. Once in southeast Boone County, that warning is now until 12:30. This severe weather update has been brought to you by Courtesy Ford of Norfolk. From the Weatherology Weather Center, I'm Phil Jenska.
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5: A severe thunderstorm watch remains in effect. Storms likely tonight, otherwise mainly cloudy skies expected. Lows dip down to about 63. Winds out of the southwest 5 to 10 miles per hour. Mainly cloudy tomorrow, chance of thunderstorms, highs around 80. From the Weatherology Weather Center, powered by weatherology.com, I'm meteorologist Jennifer Wojcicki for 106 KIX. Currently, it's 75 degrees.

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5: Coming up, the City of Norfolk's outdoor warning siren system is undergoing routine testing on the first and third Tuesday, going through September at 9 a.m. Weather permitting, the tests will go all the way through September 15th. The outdoor warning sirens are the purpose of outdoor warning only. The network of outdoor warning sirens are intended for people who are outside and may not have access to other means of severe weather warning notifications. There are three criteria for activation of the sirens. They will be activated in Norfolk and or Madison County. If a tornado warning is issued for Madison County and or the sighting of a rotating funnel, cloud, or tornado, straight line winds in excess of 70 miles an hour, and hail 2-inch in diameter or larger. Each of these severe weather conditions could potentially lead to life safety issues. 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
15: A severe thunderstorm watch remains in effect. Severe thunderstorms likely overnight. Otherwise, mainly cloudy skies expected. Lows dip down to about 63. Winds out of the southwest, 5 to 10 miles per hour. Chance of thunderstorms Tuesday, 80. From the Weatherology Weather Center, powered by weatherology.com, I'm meteorologist Jennifer Wojcicki for 106 Kicks. Currently 75.

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7: Jet's Country Weather. A severe thunderstorm watch continues until 2 a.m. this morning. Mainly cloudy overnight with storms likely. Lows dip down to about 63. Winds out of the southwest 5 to 10 miles per hour. Mainly cloudy Tuesday. Chance of thunderstorms 80. From the Weatherology Weather Center, powered by weatherology.com, I'm meteorologist Jennifer Wojcicki for 106 Kicks. Currently, it's 72 degrees.

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11: Kids Country Weather.
12: A severe thunderstorm watch remains in effect. Mainly cloudy skies overnight with a chance of thunderstorms. Lows around 63. Southwest winds 5 to 10 miles per hour. Mainly cloudy Tuesday. Slight chance of thunderstorms 80. From the Weatherology Weather Center, powered by weatherology.com, I'm meteorologist Jennifer Wojcicki for 106 Kicks. Currently, it's 72 degrees.

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9: Kids Country Weather. Mainly cloudy skies overnight with a chance of thunderstorms. Lows of a low around 63. Southwest winds 5 to 10 miles per hour. More clouds than sun again Tuesday. Slight chance for storms. Daytime highs approaching 80. From the Weatherology Weather Center, powered by weatherology.com, I'm meteorologist Jennifer Wojcicki for 106 Kicks. Right now, 70.

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2: Coming up, the city of Norfolk's outdoor warning siren system is undergoing routine testing on the first and third Tuesday, going through September at 9 a.m. Weather permitting, the tests will go all the way through September 15th. The outdoor warning sirens are the purpose of outdoor warning only. The network of outdoor warning sirens are intended for people who are outside and may not have access to other means of severe weather warning notifications. There are three criteria for activation of the sirens. They will be activated in Norfolk and or Madison County if a tornado warning is issued for Madison County and or the sighting of a rotating funnel, cloud, or tornado. Straight line winds in excess of 70 miles an hour and hail 2-inch in diameter or larger. Each of these severe weather conditions could potentially lead to life safety issues. 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
10: Chance of thunderstorms overnight, otherwise partly cloudy skies. Lows dip down to about 63. South winds 8 to 15 miles per hour. Slight chance of thunderstorms Tuesday. Daytime highs approaching 80. More clouds than sun. From the Weatherology Weather Center, powered by weatherology.com, I'm meteorologist Jennifer Wojcicki for 106 Kicks. Currently 68.

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2: I'm Brent Barnett with Ag News headlines on Brownfield. U.S. crop condition ratings mostly declined over the past week. The USDA says 60% of U.S. corn is rated good to excellent, down 1%. 61% of soybeans are rated good to excellent, also 1% lower on the week. 96% of the U.S. winter wheat harvest is complete, compared to the five-year average of 94%. More news is next.
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2: The president of the National Cattlemen's Beef Association is concerned following the planned closure of beef processing facilities in Illinois and Utah. NCBA President Gene Copenhaver.
6: And East Valley and Western Illinois with the Tyson announcement on Thursday. You know, it's going to not only hurt those feeder producers, but going to hurt the cow-calf producers.
2: USDA's chief scientist says farmer input is vital to the department's ongoing data modernization efforts. During a listening session at the Illinois State Fair, Dr. Scott Hutchins told attendees that the goal is to reduce producer burden while improving the department's accuracy.
7: We've compiled a multi-agency group to really dig in and understand in today's world, how can we modernize what we do?
2: And corn export inspections remain on pace to meet the USDA's estimate for the current marketing year. I'm Brent Barnett with Brownfield Ag News Headlines.
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15: Cloudy skies with a few peaks of sun today, with a slight chance of thunderstorms. Highs around 80, southwest winds 5 to 10 miles per hour. Lows level off around 62 tonight. Chance for showers tomorrow. High temperatures reach up to 78. Cloudy skies expected. From the Weatherology Weather Center, powered by weatherology.com. This is meteorologist Paul Frobley for 106 Kicks.
16: Currently, it's 66 degrees.
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7: Here are your afternoon cash grain bids from area elevators at mid-afternoon Monday. Corn was trending higher by 9 cents. Beans were trending higher by 30 cents. ADM Columbus cash corn 460, new crop 475. Bloomin' Egg Bloomfield cash corn 431. Oscar Egg Plainview cash corn 431, new crop 450. CIE Norfolk cash corn 430, new crop 450. 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CVA 8120 Randolph, cash corn 422, new crop 445. Cash beans 1176, new crop 1161. ADM Enola, cash corn 433, new crop 450. Cash beans 1216, new crop 1161. Cargill Albion, cash corn 453, new crop 459. Cash beans 1191, new crop 1171. Central Valley Ag Humphrey, cash corn 431, new crop 445. 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Cash beans 1146, new crop 1146. 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
8: Cloudy skies with a few peaks of sun today,
9: with a slight chance of thunderstorms.
8: Highs around 80, southwest winds 5 to 10 miles per hour. Lows level off around 62 tonight. Chance for showers tomorrow. High temperatures reach up to 78. Cloudy skies expected. From the Weatherology Weather Center, powered by weatherology.com. This is meteorologist Paul Frombly from 106 Kicks. Currently, it's 66 degrees.

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9: 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Hope it's going good for you. It's National Fajita Day. Coming up this hour, we have music from Steve Azar. Also, some Justin Moore and some Cody Jinks on the way. Also, we have your questionable choice of the day. And we'll ask the question, is there a four horseman that can predict whether or not a couple will break up? That's on the way this hour on My Country 106 Kicks.

0: My Country 106 Kicks. Well, it's now time for your questionable choice of the day. And apparently, this guy decided to be dumb twice. And it didn't go off well the first time. An 18-year-old in Louisiana named John Jordan was arrested last week after stealing from a Circle K. He walked out with a fountain drink and several snacks, including mini donuts, honey buns, and pound cake. Now, all together, it totaled about $19.88. The store clerk called the police, but by the time they showed up, John was nowhere to be found, until he decided to come back for some reason. John returned to the scene while police were still in the area. It's unclear, maybe he decided he wanted more snacks. The police saw him, arrested him. He was also wanted for a previous burglary in Elks Lodge. The cops said apparently returning to the scene really does work, just not in the way you hoped. He's now being charged with simple burglary and theft. You know, every movie, TV show, anything like that that has to do with stealing says that you have to lay low and not go back to the scene of the crime. At least maybe 2 weeks, right? That seems fair. I don't know. It's your questionable choice of the day on My Country 106 Kicks.
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5: Slight chance of thunderstorms today. Otherwise, mainly cloudy skies. High temperatures reach up to 80. Winds out of the west, 5 to 10 miles per hour. Partly cloudy skies tonight. Lows around 62. Chance for showers tomorrow. Highs level off around 78, mainly cloudy. From the Weatherology Weather Center, powered by weatherology.com, I'm meteorologist Paul Frobley for 106 Kicks. Currently, it's 66 degrees.
0: That's a look at weather in my country, powered by Weatherology. Y'all, coming up here in just a little bit, we're asking, is there four horsemen for a relationship? That's on the way on My Country 106 Kicks.

0: My Country 106 Kicks. Well, we're singling in on relationships that are struggling because psychologists have identified four behaviors that could signal that. They're calling it the four horsemen because when you see them, they're warning signs of what's to come. So here they are, what you need to watch out for. Number one, criticism. When someone attacks their partner's character instead of addressing a specific issue. Sure, that's fair. Number two, contempt. This shows up as eyes rolling, sarcasm, mocking, or talking down to a partner. It is the most dangerous of the four things. And number three, defensiveness. It's when a person always makes excuses or shifts blame instead of hearing their partner's concerns. At number four, the last one, stonewalling, an emotional withdrawal. Now, some people shut down and refuse to talk to their partner. And keep in mind that toddlers do this one. Experts say that spotting these behaviors doesn't mean a relationship is necessarily doomed, but hopefully, if you spot them, you can learn from it and have healthier conversations moving forward, right? I don't know, when it's laid out like this, I know some people who are like this. I don't know, they were together for a while, but not the whole time, right? I don't know, just be careful. If you do any of this stuff or if you see any of this stuff, have a conversation about it. Actually talk about it. That's the only way it gets better. More music on the way next on My Country 106 Kicks.
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5: Slight chance of thunderstorms today. Otherwise, mainly cloudy skies. High temperatures reach up to 80. Winds out of the west, 5 to 10 miles per hour. Partly cloudy skies tonight. Lows around 62. Chance for showers tomorrow. Highs level off around 78. Mainly cloudy. From the Weatherology Weather Center, powered by weatherology.com, I'm meteorologist Paul Trombley for 106 Kicks. Currently, it's 66 degrees.

0: My Country 106 Kicks, your hand with Henry inside the Heritage Homes in Norfolk Studio and on the Norfolk NE Radio app. And coming up this hour, we have music from Montgomery Gentry. Also, some Aaron Watson and some Chase Rice on the way. Plus, we're going to make ourselves just a little bit smarter and get caught up in the country on My Country 106 Kicks.
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0: My Country 106 Kicks. Well, it's now time to make ourselves just a little bit smarter. And we start talking about Major League Baseball. Because 33 players have hit home runs on their very first at-bat and on their very first pitch. And 8 of them were pitchers themselves. The most recent was Joshua Bayes, a St. Louis Cardinal who managed to do it last weekend. Moving on, now the engines are quieter. Many companies, including Ford, BMW, and Volkswagen, are adding fake engine noise to cars. And lastly, there's a mathematical reason why everyone at the gym seems like they're in better shape than you. People in great shape tend to go to the gym more often, so you're more likely to see those people than people who work out less often. It makes sense, right? Anyway, we're now just a little bit smarter on My Country 106 Kicks.
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7: Slight chance of thunderstorms today. Otherwise, mainly cloudy skies. High temperatures reach up to 80. Winds out of the west, 5 to 10 miles per hour. Partly cloudy skies tonight. Lows around 62. Chance for showers tomorrow. Highs level off around 78. Mainly cloudy. 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Right now, it's 66 degrees.
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She hits her knees and bows her head.

0: My Country 106 Kicks. Well, it's now time to get caught up in the country. And for today, we're talking about Langley and Morgan Wallen again, because they top Billboard Country Airplay for the second week in a row with I Can't Love You Anymore, making their milestone for the ACM Female Artist of the Year. It's Ella's third number one from her sophomore album, following Be Her and the mega hit Choosin' Texas. That makes Dandelion only the 13th album by a woman to do so since 1990 launch of the chart. Kelsey Ballerini is the most recent woman to do so, sending Love Me Like You Mean It, Dibs, and Peter Pan to the pinnacle in 2015 and 16 for their debut album The First Time. Wyona, Deanne Carter, and Jody Messina have matched the feat, while Shania Twain has two albums with three number ones, and Carrie Underwood has three. Sugarland and Lady A are also included in the tally since they have female members. You're now caught up in the country on My Country 106 Kicks.
1: I'm Ty Stevens, and I'm from Page, Nebraska. I was in Valentine, Nebraska at the high school state finals, and I caught my thumb in my dally, and went to the hospital in Valentine, and they flew me here. Came to Dr. Hartzell right away, and he reattached it. I was here for a week after I cut my thumb off. I just think that we're really lucky to have someone like him that can do these kind of surgeries. He's just so good at what he does. He leaves a good impression. Caring, that's what Faith Health means to me.
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5: With a look at sports, I'm Pat Bay. About a month after arriving in Lincoln, Tyke Hayes is hitting the road, as a source told the Omaha World Herald yesterday that he and the team are parting ways. Hayes was set to be the feature back at Iowa Western this fall, but pivoted to Lincoln mid-July amid uncertainty of Makai Nelson following his arrest in Florida on aggravated battery, which has since been dismissed. Hayes, who redshirted at Penn State last season, hadn't yet acclimated made it to his new surroundings, according to offensive coordinator Dana Holgerson, who told media members last week. The departure of Hayes leaves the Huskers with five running backs this season in Nelson, Isaiah Mosey, Jamal Rule, Quentin Ives, and Connor Booth. It's the second time in as many seasons the Huskers have parted ways with the player, doing so with receiver Hardly Gilmore IV last season. Sticking on the gridiron, a pair of Huskers recently earned preseason honors earlier this month as Anthony Calandria was named to the Maxwell Award watch list, while Justin Evans was named to the Remington Award watch list. Calandria, who transferred to Lincoln after spending last season at UNLV, comes off a Mountain West Offensive Player of the Year caliber season where he threw for 3,459 yards and 23 scores, while adding another 649 rushing yards and 10 touchdowns. Evans has appeared in 38 games in his career with 31 starts, including beginning all 13 games at center last season. Outside of Evans, current Iowa player and Norfolk Catholic grad Cade Pieper was also named to the Remington Award watch list. A 2026 Walter Camp, Sporting News, and Athlon preseason first-team All-American, Pieper started all 13 games at guard last season before making the switch to center this year. He was also named to both the Lombardi Award and Outland Trophy watch list as well. and Wayne State Volleyball found themselves in the top 10 to start the season as the Wildcats are ranked 9th in the AVCA Division II preseason poll released yesterday, collecting 786 points in the process. The Wildcats, who finished with the 27-5 record last season, opened the 2026 campaign in New York, where they'll face second-ranked University of Tampa, followed by a matchup with Adelphi of New York on August 28th. That's a look at sports. I'm Pat Cavay.

0: 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Well, it's now time for our Rain Tower Reports, being brought to you by Lower Elkhorn NRD. Starting off in Albion, there's 1.33 inches of rain. In Humphrey, 1.32. In Cedar Rapids, they have 2.8, and they were reporting 30 minutes of marble-sized hail. Moving on in Pierce, 0.50 inches. Platte Center, there was 0.70. Also, 3 miles southeast, they had 1.48. In Shelby, they had 0.9. Valentine, 0.28. And in Verdigris, 0.22. At the Norfolk Airport here in town, well, just outside of town, technically, 0.14. And here at the station, 0.23. 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
7: Slight chance of thunderstorms today. Otherwise, mainly cloudy skies. High temperatures reach up to 80. Winds out of the west, 5 to 10 miles per hour. Partly cloudy skies tonight. Lows around 62. Chance for showers tomorrow. Highs level off around 78. Mainly cloudy. 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Right now, it's 66 degrees.

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4: From the WJAG and Norfolk Daily News Newsroom, I'm Paul Hughes. Nebraska's tax receipts for July fell less than 1% below economic forecasts, according to the State Department of Revenue, as data shows a steadily lessening impact of higher-than-expected tax returns. The Department of Revenue's report showed a net loss of 0.1% compared to what Nebraska's Economic Forecasting Advisory Board had predicted in February. That difference equates to about $402,000 less revenue headed to the state's coffers. While July's tax report was the closest the state has come to seeing tax revenues rise above forecasts since then, the $402,000 difference will still add to the state's projected budget deficit, currently at $208 million. Early Monday morning, Norfolk police responded to the Super 8 Motel for a report of a male destroying property in the motel lobby. According to Captain Mike Unger, upon arrival, officers located Greg Thompson, age 58, of Norfolk, lying on the wheelchair ramp near the lobby. Thompson appeared to be highly intoxicated and became verbally belligerent toward officers. The motel owner reported that a hotel guest had contacted him about Thompson repeatedly banging on the guest's door. He also stated that he observed Thompson enter the lobby through the motel's security camera system and knock a computer used for guest check-in onto the floor, causing damage to the computer. Thompson was arrested for criminal mischief and disturbing the peace. He was housed in the Norfolk City Jail and later transferred to the Madison County Jail. That's news from the WJAG and Norfolk Daily News Newsroom. For those stories and more, go to WJAG.com.

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1: 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Plus, we're going to tune into the world of Hollywood and what does it mean to be polyester? That's on the way on My Country 106 Kicks.

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0: My Country 106 Kicks, it's now time to tune into the world of Hollywood. And we're talking about Chris Pratt a little bit. We know where we now know when to expect the season 2 for The Terminal List. Prime Video is releasing the second season of the Chris Pratt starring series on October 21st. The show is based on a best-selling novel by the same name by author Jack Carr. The story follows Navy SEAL Commander James Reese as he faces conspiratorial forces. Fun stuff there. Moving on, a teaser trailer for The Diplomat has arrived. Netflix has released a new trailer and the release date for the upcoming fourth season of the drama series. The new season of the show is set to debut on October 15th. And lastly, it's time to make it shine. Netflix has released the teaser trailer and release date for its Victorious spinoff called Hollywood Arts. The show will premiere on October 15th. It finds Trina Vega once again portrayed by Daniela Monet as she returns to her former high school as a substitute teacher and finds herself inspiring a new generation of talented students. Interesting. You're now tuned into the world of Hollywood on My Country 106 Kicks.
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6: Kids Country Weather. More clouds than sun today, with a slight chance for storms. Highs around 80. Winds out of the west, 5 to 10 miles per hour. Partly cloudy skies tonight. Lows level off around 62. Chance for showers tomorrow. Daytime highs approaching 78. Mainly cloudy skies. 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I'm meteorologist Paul Frobley for 106 Kicks. Right now, it's 66 degrees.
0: 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Well, coming up here in just a little bit, we're talking about what it means to be polyester. That's on the way on My Country 106 Kicks.

0: My Country 106 Kicks. Well, for anyone that knows me, knows that I am not hip with the slang, right? But one good thing about this job is that it tells me new words or what they mean, right? Because if you're old enough to remember when polyester was considered a miracle fiber because it didn't require ironing, and you're young enough, you know why it's an internet diss. Interesting. Gen Z has now turned the word polyester into a slang insult for anything low quality or inauthentic. Or, you know, plastic. It started in the video editing community, and now it's all over comment sections on TikTok and Twitch and other things like that, as well in fashion and meme culture. For example, there's a TikTok where an 18-year-old is talking about the life he wants when he's in his 20s, having a penthouse in New York City, enjoying fancy drinks at coffee shops, and having an automated AI that does his work, spending his afternoons playing tennis and taking last-minute trips to Europe. That'd be nice, right? The top comment is polyester lifestyle, and it has over 45,000 likes. In other words, it's just cheap junk that comes across as tacky. Now, obviously, the toxic vibes were inspired by the negative perception of polyester fabrics that's been growing over the years, and it's literal, too. There's a rejection of polyester, which is everywhere now. Creators on TikTok have racked up millions of views with posts about their efforts to rid their closets of polyester and the struggle to find high-quality clothes. A media psychologist claims this is just how a lot of young adults feel. Quote, Gen Z is very insecure and cautious. They grew up with everything online becoming their social currency and the litmus of who they are. With the rise of influencers, AI, and ad-driven social media content, young people want to know a person is real before taking their story at face value. You know, that makes sense, right? Now, I would just say that people are just being fake, right? Not polyester. I think there's too much thinking involved with that, right? I don't know. Sometimes slang makes sense to me. Other times, I think you're just trying too hard to do something different, right? I don't know. Sometimes it's better just to keep words the same. More music on the way next, and look at sports on My Country 106 Kicks.
1: Hello, this Tuesday, August 18th, will be a special yearling and pairs auction here at the Atkinson Livestock Market. Going to get started on the way-ups at 9 a.m., sell the pairs at 11, followed by yearlings and fall calves. Gary Fritz with 18 black third calf to broken mouth cow is going to have black and Charlet calves at side, exposed back to a Charlet bull. Alan S. is with 12 black first calf pairs exposed back to Angus bull on May 28th for 60 days. On the yearlings, going to sell several pregged open heifers, including the Judge Ranch with 100 black heifers, 8 to 9. Ross Nielsen, 35 black heifers, 1,000 to 11. Grant Nielsen, 25 black heifers, 9.5 to 1,000. Kester Herford's 25 black-white face heifers, 1,000 to 11. Ed Kilmer, 20 black-white face heifers, 9.5 to 11. Roger Scholes, 30 black steers and heifers, 8.5 to 11. Kurt Morrow, 21 red Angus steers, 6.5 to 8. Plus several more. That's this Tuesday, August 18th, weigh-ups at 9 a.m., pairs at 11, followed by yearlings at the Old Reliable, Atkinson Livestock Market.
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0: It's now time for another look at sports, being brought to you by Jerry Sinclair. When you're on the road, fill up the tank, grab your favorite snacks, and enjoy a clean bathroom break. Jerry Sinclair has everything you need to make game day even better. 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
9: With a look at sports, I'm Pat Vay. About a month after arriving in Lincoln, Tyke Hayes is hitting the road. As a source told the Omaha World Herald yesterday, that he and the team are parting ways. Hayes was set to be the feature back at Iowa Western this fall, but pivoted to Lincoln mid-July amid uncertainty of Makai Nelson following his arrest in Florida on aggravated battery, which has since been dismissed. Hayes, who redshirted at Penn State last season, hadn't yet acclimated to his new surroundings, according to offensive coordinator Dana Holgorsen, who told media members last week. The departure of Hayes leaves the Huskers with five running backs this season in Nelson, Isaiah Mosey, Jamal Rule, Quentin Ives, and Connor Booth. It's the second time in as many seasons the Huskers have parted ways with the player, doing so with receiver Hardly Gilmore IV last season. Sticking on the gridiron, a pair of Huskers recently earned preseason honors earlier this month as Anthony Calandria was named to the Maxwell Award watch list, while Justin Evans was named to the Remington Award watch list. Calandria, who transferred to Lincoln after spending last season at UNLV, comes off a Mountain West Offensive Player of the Year caliber season, where he threw for 3,459 yards and 23 scores, while adding another 649 rushing yards and 10 touchdowns. Evans has appeared in 38 games in his career with 31 starts, including beginning all 13 games at center last season. Outside of Evans, current Iowa player and Norfolk Catholic grad Cade Pieper was also named to the Remington Award watch list. A 2026 Walter Camp, Sporting News, and Athlon preseason first team All-American, Pieper started all 13 games at guard last season before making the switch to center this year. He was also named to both the Lombardi Award and Outland Trophy watch lists as well. And Wayne State Volleyball found themselves in the top 10 to start the season as the Wildcats are ranked 9th in the AVCA Division II preseason poll released yesterday, collecting 786 points in the process. The Wildcats, who finished with the 27-5 record last season, opened the 2026 campaign in New York, where they'll face second-ranked University of Tampa, followed by a matchup with Adelphi of New York on August 28th. That's a look at sports. I'm Pat Cavay.

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12: More clouds than sun today, with a slight chance for storms. Highs around 80. Winds out of the west, 5 to 10 miles per hour. Partly cloudy skies tonight. Lows level off around 62. Chance for showers tomorrow. Daytime highs approaching 78. Mainly cloudy skies. From the Weatherology Weather Center, powered by weatherology.com. I'm meteorologist Paul Frombly for 106 Kicks. Right now, it's 66 degrees.

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My Country 106 Kicks, you're here with Henry Inside, the Heritage Homes and Norfolk Studio, and on the Norfolk NE radio app. And coming up this hour, we have music from Morgan Wallen, also some Maddie and Tay and Brad Paisley on the way. Plus, we have your good news of the day, and we'll be asking, how much did you sleep last week? That's on the way on My Country 106 Kicks.

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1: My Country 106 Kicks. Well, it's now time for your good news of the day. We start by talking about a 46-year-old woman named Angela Fuhler, which is in the news because she came back to the sport of gymnastics after stepping away for almost 3 decades. And she's now winning adult events that feature 14 different gymnastics, trampoline, and tumbling disciplines. Apparently, adult gymnastics are growing rapidly and participation doubled in the previous year. Angela even got to compete on American Ninja Warrior, too. I didn't even know there was adult gymnastics. Shows how much I know, right? Moving on, a 57-year-old man just met his father for the first time. His name is Joshua, and he was raised in a German orphanage and always wondered why no one came for him. But it turns out that his father had no idea he had a son in Germany. So with the help from Ancestry DNA, Joshua tracked down his dad, who is a former U.S. serviceman stationed in Germany in the late 1960s. The reunion was extra special when Joshua went to Texas to meet 60 of his new relatives. During the visit, Joshua gave his father the rosary he had used for years to while praying to one day meet him. And lastly, a woman in Italy almost lost a lottery ticket worth over $1 million after she mistakenly threw it away. Apparently, the ticket scanner at a local shop said it was non-payable, so she assumed it wasn't a winner, but she didn't realize that could also mean the prize is too large to be redeemed in the shop. The family member recognized the numbers as the ones that she always plays and let her know, but she had already thrown out the ticket in the trash. But luckily, with the help of a local garbage man, she searched through the entire truckload of garbage, and after hours of work, she recovered the ticket. The winning ticket was found miraculously still in one piece. I think that garbage man gets a little bit of the money, right? Anyway, that's your good news of the day on My Country 106 Gigs.
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10: Slight chance of rain showers today. Otherwise, cloudy skies with a few peaks of sun. Daytime highs approaching 80. West winds 5 to 10 miles per hour. Lows around 62. Tonight, partly cloudy. Cloudy skies with a few peaks of sun tomorrow. Chance of rain showers. Highs level off around 78. From the Weatherology Weather Center, I'm meteorologist Paul Frombly from 106 Kicks. Currently 70.
1: That look at weather in my country powered by Weatherology. Well, coming up here in just a little bit, we're asking, are there vampires among us? That's on the way on my country, 106 Kicks.

0: My Country 106 Kicks. Well, sleep is one of the most important things in life because it recharges us for the day to come. So a poll was taken of Americans and asked them the question, thinking about the past week, how many hours of sleep have you had per night on average? The answers were close to the same across most demographics. The most popular answers were 7 hours at number one with 16.1% of the vote. 8 hours was a very close second at 16% of the vote. And 5 hours was the third most popular answer with 13.9% of the vote. And there are some other fun facts about the survey. 8% of adults sleep 10 hours a night on average. Must be nice, right? And around 5% of people said they slept 0 hours at night. Now, does that mean that 5% are vampires? Who knows? You know, I think people might latch on to the at night question, right? Because if I was an overnight worker, right? I think I would count my at night during the day, right? That makes sense, right? But I don't know, maybe people latched onto the at night a little too much. How much do you sleep at night? Who knows? My bedtime is 10:30, right? I try to go to bed at 10:30. And then I'm usually in bed, you know, winding down, relaxing. Maybe closer to 11, 11:30 by the time I'm actually asleep. Interesting, right? Anyway, more music on the way next in My Country. 106 Kicks.
1: Soybeans, corn, and cattle are up. Hogs are mixed. Hello, I'm Megan Grebner with your commodity market update on Brownfield. Speed wins. That's why Sign is focused on delivering higher yielding genetics faster than the competition and why they've released more new Enlist C3 lines than any other company. Sign has yield. Soybeans are supported by fund and technical buying. There's also some strength in both soybean meal and soybean oil. The market continues to monitor crop development weather. 61% of the crop is rated good to excellent. September beans are up 12.5 at 12.13.5. November beans are up 14 at 12.30. Corn is higher on fund and technical buying. There are concerns recent weather patterns have had an impact on the crop's overall yield potential, and the trade's monitoring results from a private crop tour. September corn's up 1.25 at 466.25. December corn is up 1.5 at 491. The wheat complex is mixed. The trade continues to monitor ongoing issues in the Black Sea region. The market's also watching global weather concerns and harvest activity in the U.S. In Chicago, September wheat's down 2.75 at 672. December wheat's down a penny at 688.25. In Kansas City, September wheat's down 3.75 at 755. And in Minneapolis, September wheat's up 2.75 at 677.75. Live and feeder cattle are up on oversold signals, waiting for direct business to develop. October lives are up 137 at 220.15. December lives are up 180 at 220.20. September feeder cattle are up $2 at 334.95. Hogs are mixed on spread trade, but your hog prices are down $2 to start the day. October contracts are down 57 cents at 81.15. December lean hogs are down 67 cents at 71.85. For all the latest in market news, go to brownfieldagnews.com. I'm Megan Grebner for Brownfield.
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0: 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Well, that's going to do it for me in the studio for this morning. Don't forget, Carson's going to be on the show this afternoon. It's going to be a good time. You're not going to want to miss it. But until tomorrow, hope you have a good rest of your Tuesday. And that's from all of us here at My Country 106 Kicks.
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13: Slight chance of rain showers today. Otherwise, cloudy skies with a few peaks of sun. Daytime highs approaching 80. West winds 5 to 10 miles per hour. Lows around 62. Tonight, partly cloudy. Cloudy skies with a few peaks of sun tomorrow. Chance of rain showers. Highs level off around 78. From the Weatherology Weather Center, I'm meteorologist Paul Frombly for 106 Kicks. Currently 70.

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Little more. Little more. Nope. Too far. No. Yes. Perfect. It's the Way Back When at 10 on My Country 106 Kicks.

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11: Hi, this is Donna from Divots. I journeyed from my office to the sandbar at Divots and was blessed seeing many great guests and many who dine with us frequently. It was a reminder to me on how blessed I was in that time as people of all ages and mobility and some with pretty tough circumstances could find joy in the company they were with and the fact that they could get out and be around good friends and people. They were happy with their food, always our desire, and many were enjoying the weekly specials which start on Tuesday. Saw four meals of the Mexican Street Corn Bowl, and the steak stir fry was also a big hit, plus our prime rib, which was always on the menu. Get together, good friends, good food, good beer, do it at Divots.

0: slight chance of rain showers today. Otherwise, cloudy skies with a few peaks of sun. Daytime high is approaching 80. Winds out of the west, 5 to 10 miles per hour. Lows dip down to about 62. Tonight, partly cloudy skies. From the Weatherology Weather Center, powered by Weatherology.com, I'm meteorologist Jennifer Wojcicki for 106 KIX. Right now, it's 72 degrees.
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3: 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November beans up 9 3/4 at 12.25 3/4. January beans up 9.5 at 12.40 1/2. Corn is mixed on spread trade. September corn's down 3/4 at 4.64 1/4. Deez corn's down 1/2 at 489. 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October live's up 15 at 218.92. September feeders up 132 at 334.27. Hogs are mixed on spread trade. October lean hogs down 97 at 80.75. December lean hogs down 125 at 71.27. I'm Megan Grebner for Brown.
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11: Slight chance of rain showers today. Otherwise, cloudy skies with a few peaks of sun. Daytime high is approaching 80. Winds out of the west, 5 to 10 miles per hour. Lows dip down to about 62. Tonight, partly cloudy skies. From the Weatherology Weather Center, powered by weatherology.com, I'm meteorologist Jennifer Wojcicki for 106 Kicks. Right now, it's 72 degrees.

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9: Slight chance of rain showers today. Otherwise, cloudy skies with a few peaks of sun. Daytime highs approaching 80. Winds out of the west, 5 to 10 miles per hour. Lows dip down to about 62. Tonight, partly cloudy skies. From the Weatherology Weather Center, powered by weatherology.com, I'm meteorologist Jennifer Wojcicki for 106 Kicks. Currently, 73.
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8: Slight chance of rain showers today. Otherwise, cloudy skies with a few peaks of sun. Daytime high is approaching 80. Winds out of the west, 5 to 10 miles per hour. Lows dip down to about 62. Tonight, partly cloudy skies. From the Weatherology Weather Center, powered by weatherology.com, I'm meteorologist Jennifer Wojcicki for 106 Kicks. Currently, 73.

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7: Jake's Country Weather.
8: Slight chance of rain showers today. Otherwise, cloudy skies with a few peaks of sun. Daytime highs approaching 80. Winds out of the west, 5 to 10 miles per hour. Lows dip down to about 62. Tonight, partly cloudy skies. From the Weatherology Weather Center, powered by weatherology.com, I'm meteorologist Jennifer Wojcicki for 106 Kicks. Right now, 79.
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12: Slight chance of rain showers today. Otherwise, cloudy skies with a few peaks of sun. Daytime highs approaching 80. Winds out of the west, 5 to 10 miles per hour. Lows dip down to about 62. Tonight, partly cloudy skies. From the Weatherology Weather Center, powered by Weatherology.com, I'm meteorologist Jennifer Wojcicki for 106 Kicks. Right now, 79.

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6: Chance Country Weather.
7: Slight chance of rain showers this afternoon. Otherwise, cloudy skies with a few peaks of sun. Highs level off around 81. Winds out of the west, 5 to 10 miles per hour. Lows level off around 62. Tonight, partly cloudy skies. From the Weatherology Weather Center, powered by weatherology.com, I'm meteorologist Jennifer Wojcicki for 106 Kicks. Currently, it's 81 degrees.

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13: Slight chance of rain showers this afternoon. Otherwise, cloudy skies with a few peaks of sun. Highs level off around 81. Winds out of the west, 5 to 10 miles per hour. Lows level off around 62. Tonight, partly cloudy skies. From the Weatherology Weather Center, powered by weatherology.com, I'm meteorologist Jennifer Wojcicki for 106 Kicks. Currently, it's 81 degrees.

My Country 106 Kicks, you were chatting with Carson just past 2 o'clock on a Tuesday afternoon, and coming up this hour, we've got music from Thomas Rhett, also Old Dominion and Colin Ray. Later on, we'll talk about a new history exhibit that you don't want to miss out on. 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
0: Look at the forecast this hour from Weatherology in my country. 106 Kicks is brought to you by Flooring Solutions of Norfolk.
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0: 82 this afternoon under overcast skies. Winds out of the northwest, 5 to 10 miles per hour. Slight chance for storms. Tonight, lows dip down to about 63. Overcast. Chance for storms with fog early tomorrow. High temperatures reach up to 80. Sunshine mixed with clouds at times. From the Weatherology Weather Center, I'm meteorologist Jennifer Wojcicki for 106 KIX. Right now, it's 81 degrees.
1: Looks like another pretty good chance of rain coming up tomorrow, and 80s all throughout the rest of the week. 81 on Wednesday, 86 on Thursday, 89 on Friday. 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

Frank Ray here on My Country 106 Kicks. Don't forget, in just a couple minutes, we'll talk about a strange history exhibit that would be really interesting to see in person. We'll talk about it after Jake Owen. It's Anywhere With You on My Country 106 Kicks.

0: Country 106 Kicks, a stone's throw away from the hallowed ground of the Gettysburg Battlefield, where over 8,000 soldiers died over 3 days, visitors can now learn about the American Civil War with a medium most associated with elementary school projects. But these aren't your average dioramas. At the Civil War Tales at the Homestead Diorama Museum, thousands of handmade clay cats depict some of the war's hallmark moments, from Fort Sumter to Pickett's Charge to lesser-known naval battles. The museum's curator said, quote, "We've been making the cats for 31 years now. My sister and I always had cats as pets, but when we were 11, I read biographies of the generals Lee and Grant. I then made them out of clay, and they just automatically came out as cats in uniform." Now, these handmade miniature soldiers offer visitors a three-dimensional way to learn about the Civil War. The dioramas are all made with a one-to-one ratio, which means that each model cat soldier represents one soldier during the real battle, not 10 and not 50. All of the dioramas are also made to scale, so if a hill looks like it would have been hard to climb while dodging the warfare, that means it was. The cats don both of the Army's uniforms, and some boast highly detailed corps badges. Okay, I need to go check this out. This sounds really, really cool. This just sounds like a really fun place to visit and a really cool thing to see. I need to go check this out. I'm really into history, and I just think this would be a really interesting and entertaining way to go learn a little bit about the Civil War. More music on the way this hour right here on My Country 106 Kicks.
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9: Highs around 82 this afternoon under overcast skies. Winds out of the northwest, 5 to 10 miles per hour. Slight chance for storms. Tonight, lows dip down to about 63. Overcast. Chance for storms with fog early tomorrow. High temperatures reach up to 80. Sunshine mixed with clouds at times. From the Weatherology Weather Center, I'm meteorologist Jennifer Wojcicki for 106 Kicks. Right now, it's 81 degrees.

Country 106 Kicks, you are chatting with Carson just past 3 o'clock on a Tuesday afternoon. And coming up this hour, we've got music from Josh Thompson, also Sam Hunt and Dustin Lynch. And later on, another really good weekend at the box office for Spider-Man Brand New Day. Talk about what milestone they have just hit. We'll have it for you later this hour on My Country 106 Kicks.

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A little more. 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
10: Kids Country Weather.
11: Cloudy skies expected this afternoon with daytime highs approaching 83. Winds out of the northwest 5 to 10 miles per hour. Cloudy skies expected again tonight. Slight chance of thunderstorms. Lows level off around 63. From the Weatherology Weather Center, powered by Weatherology.com, I'm meteorologist Jennifer Wojcicki for 106 Kicks. Currently, it's 81 degrees.
1: Rain in the forecast again tomorrow. Temperature is going to be pretty comfortable over the next few days. 81 on Wednesday, 86 on Thursday, 89 on Friday. 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

0: the band Perry on My Country 106 Kicks. Don't forget, in just a couple minutes, we'll talk about how the Spider-Man Brand New Day movie is celebrating even more success. It's coming up after Chris Lane. Here's Big Plans on My Country 106 Kicks.
1: Just

0: My Country 106 Kicks, Spider-Man Brand New Day has officially become the third MCU movie to cross $2 billion. It topped the charts for the third weekend in a row and is now among the five highest grossing films in domestic box office history and the eighth highest grossing all-time global list. The superhero tentpole demolished Avengers Endgame's domestic opening weekend record, grossing a mammoth $360 million. It also surpassed the coveted $1 billion mark worldwide in its first week of release, thanks to near-unanimous praise from critics and audiences. Movie brought back star Tom Holland as the friendly neighborhood superhero for the fourth time in a solo movie, and each of those movies has outgrossed their predecessors by a significant amount, with Spider-Man No Way Home delivering a $1.9 billion haul globally in 2021. So there you go, Spider-Man Brand New Day has officially become the third MCU movie to cross the $2 billion threshold.
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12: Kids Country Weather.
13: Cloudy skies expected this afternoon with daytime highs approaching 83. Winds out of the northwest, 5 to 10 miles per hour. Cloudy skies expected again tonight. Slight chance of thunderstorms. Lows level off around 63. From the Weatherology Weather Center, powered by weatherology.com, I'm meteorologist Jennifer Wojcicki for 106 Kicks. Currently, it's 81 degrees.

My Country 106 Kicks, you are chatting with Carson just past 4 o'clock on a Tuesday afternoon, and coming up this hour, we've got music from Toby Keith, also Gavin Adcock and Susie Boggess. And later on, we'll talk about the phrase that may actually be hurting a relationship. We'll have it for you this hour on My Country 106 Kicks.

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1: Country Weather. Cloudy skies expected this afternoon with daytime highs approaching 83. Winds out of the northwest, 5 to 10 miles per hour. Cloudy skies expected again tonight. Slight chance of thunderstorms. Lows level off around 63. 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Currently, it's 81 degrees.
2: Now look at the Northeast Nebraska forecast from Weatherology in My Country. 106 Kicks is brought to you by Automated Dairy Specialists of Clearwater and Ken's Trailer Sales and Repair of Norfolk.

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Don't forget, in just a couple minutes, we'll talk about the simple phrase that may be ruining your relationships. We'll talk about it after Lee Brice. It's Hard to Love on My Country 106 Kicks.

0: My Country 106 Kicks. Hey, I don't mind is one of the most passive aggressive things that a person can say to their partner, and most people who say it actually have no idea. Now, the phrase is used all the time. What to have for dinner, where to go on vacation, and what to watch on TV, for example. On its face, it signals flexibility, an easy person to be around. But what it actually does is hand the entire cognitive load of a decision to the other person while the speaker gets to coast on their own reasonableness. Relationship experts and couples counselors have said that this response can constitute weaponized incompetence, the behavioral pattern in which one partner acts helpless or indifferent, so the other ends up stepping in to do the work. Now, the term weaponized incompetence went mainstream on TikTok a few years ago, but the research behind it is older and more concrete than the viral trend. The experts say that the behavior works as a reinforcement loop. The partner places the responsibility back onto the other partner to complete the tasks, and it's intended for them to complete for future occasions. And over time, entire categories of decision-making move permanently to one person, and neither party know how it even happens. So there you go, saying I don't mind when getting asked questions by your partner is actually hurting the relationship in the long run. It's now time for your Cash Grain Report, brought to you by Dinkle Implement of Norfolk.
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2: Here are your afternoon cash grain bids from area elevators. At mid-afternoon Wednesday, corn was trending lower by 2 cents. Beans were trending higher by 1 cent. ADM Columbus. 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Cash Beans, 1177. New Crop, 1177. 62. 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Cash Beans, 1217, New Crop, 1162. 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Cash Beans, 1191, New Crop, 1171. 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Cash Beans, 1174, New Crop, 1162. 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Cash Corn, 429, New Crop, 448, Cash Beans, 1147, New Crop, 1147. Norfolk Crush, Cash Beans, 1277, New Crop, 1192. 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

0: 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Hey, don't forget that coming up on Monday night, you can check out Modern Western Square Dance classes from 7 to 9 p.m. They're going to be held at the Westridge United Methodist Church every Monday night. 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
11: From the WJAG Norfolk Daily News Newsroom, I'm Bill Seifert. The Norfolk City Council approved a nearly $639,000 change order at Monday's meeting to add mill and overlay work on several residential streets affected by the city's recent chip seal project. The Norfolk Daily News reports the change order with Omni Engineering adds work on Gulfview Drive, El Dorado Drive, El Camino Street, Vista Road, and Cordo Street. Public Works Director Steve Ramish said Omni Engineering expects to complete the additional work over the next 6 weeks.
12: These five additional segments are milling up concrete. So there is no asphalt being milled up to make up part of the millings for the asphalt mix design. The mix design that was specified in the contract has roughly 35% recycled asphalt in it. So that material is going to have to be hauled in, creating an increase in price.
11: Ramish said the change order allows the city to move up mill and overlay work that had been planned for the affected streets. Nebraska Attorney General Mike Hilgers gave notice to a Lancaster County District Judge that he plans to be heard on a lawsuit that seeks to force the state Democratic Party to replace its former Senate candidate. The three-page notice filed last week cites a state statute that the Attorney General, quote, shall be heard if a state law is alleged to be unconstitutional. Earlier this month, Lancaster County District Court Judge Susan Strong declined to grant William Forbes a temporary injunction to force the Nebraska Democratic Party to replace U.S. Senate nominee Cindy Burbank after she dropped out of the race. That's news from the WJAG and Norfolk Daily News Newsroom. I'm Bill Seifert. For these stories and more, go to WJAG.com. www.jodenbrasca.com.

Country 106 Kicks. It's now time for the Ride at 5. Coming up this hour, we've got music from Gary Allen. Also, Zach Brown Band, some Travis Tritt, and a little Ian Munsick throughout the course of the hour as we get you ready for Backstage Country coming up here at 6 o'clock tonight. Now remember, your co-host all week long is Ashley Cook. Gonna be a great time. You don't want to miss out, but it's coming up after this. It's The Ride at 5 on My Country 106 Kicks.

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11: Lows around 63 tonight under overcast skies with a slight chance of thunderstorms. Winds out of the northeast around 5 miles per hour. Chance for storms tomorrow. Daytime highs approaching 80. A blend of clouds and sun with fog at times early. From the Weatherology Weather Center, powered by Weatherology.com, I'm meteorologist Jennifer Wojcicki for 106 Kicks. Right now, it's 81 degrees.
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9: Elena here, and we are so happy to be welcoming back Ashley Cook.
10: 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Hello. Thanks, Elena. I'm so glad to be back here. There's truly so much to talk about. I'll be sharing stories and featuring cuts from my brand new, just released self-titled album, including my single Baby Blues, what's coming up on the road, and so much more.
9: 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When

0: all the way through The Girl Who Cried Wolf, every single song was like a genuine journal entry that just became a song. And yeah, that was important to me for a self-titled record, because it wasn't just songs I think will do well on the radio. Mm-hmm. It was songs that I hope do well on the radio, but that if they don't, I don't care, because they mean something to me.
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2: Kids Country Weather. Goes around 63 tonight under overcast skies with a slight chance of thunderstorms. Winds out of the northeast around 5 miles per hour. Chance for storms tomorrow. Daytime highs approaching 80. A blend of clouds and sun with fog at times early. From the Weatherology Weather Center, powered by weatherology.com, I'm meteorologist Jennifer Wojcicki for 106 Kicks. Right now, it's 81 degrees.
3: Look at the Northeast Nebraska forecast from Weatherology and My Country. 106 Kicks is brought to you by Dietz Furniture and Mattress.
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0: This is Ashley Cook, your co-host of Backstage Country this week with Elena. We've got more coming up next.
1: Philo's got that rhythm you've been looking for. 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
7: Country weather. Goes around 63 tonight under overcast skies with a slight chance of thunderstorms. Winds out of the northeast around 5 miles per hour. Chance for storms tomorrow. Daytime highs approaching 80. A blend of clouds and sun with fog at times early. From the Weatherology Weather Center, powered by Weatherology.com, I'm meteorologist Jennifer Wojcicki for 106 KIX. Right now, it's 81 degrees.
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